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4: 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It's Alice's Attic with Alice Cooper.
5: Welcome back to Alice's Attic. No matter where I am, Cardiff, London, Japan, or Pennsylvania, the attic comes with me. It's not a place, it's a state of mind, a very twisted and psychotic state of mind. Anyway, we got lots coming up this hour. You gotta love the 80s with the ultimate 80s tune, Tales from the Attic, about a photo shoot I did at the most iconic horror set of all time. And finally, rock trivia on Canned Heat. So let's get to it.
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2: Back in 1986, when I had finally sobered up and I was getting back to work, I was preparing to release my album Constrictor, and someone had the brilliant idea to take a photo shoot at the iconic set of the Bates Motel. That was, of course, the Psycho House, which was still standing on the Universal Studios backlot. It had been there since Alfred Hitchcock built it in 1960 for $50,000. It's one of the most recognizable pieces of architecture in film history. That might have been my idea. If you're going to do a photo shoot, it's horror. Let's go to a very recognizably scary place. And what better than the Bates Motel? Rock Tip, you coming up right after this quick break. So stay right there.
0: Alice will be right back.
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9: If you're looking for a radio host who plays games with you, you've come to the wrong place. Unless, of course, the game is rock, paper, scissors. Then you can count on our faithful host to choose rock every single time. 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It's Alice's Attic with Alice Cooper.
10: Well, you're back with your friendly neighborhood ghoul, Alice Cooper. Don't be scared. I don't bite. Unless you ask nicely. So stick around for a big hour ahead, live and kicking with a Doors song that I actually inspired some lyrics on. Then it's Hey Stupid to enlighten you to humanity. And finally, a song we just don't understand about an expensive accident in a recording studio. But now, let's hear some rock.
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0: 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I yelled and screamed and telling him why.
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0: Alice's Attic with Alice Cooper and another taste of Live and Kicking.
1: 1970, Jim Morrison went into the studio to record himself reading his poetry. He wasn't making a rock record, just Morrison and a microphone and his own words. The session was meant to become a spoken word album, but he died before it could be finished. Then in 1978, the band took Jim's recorded poetry and built music around it. The result was An American Prayer, and they included a live performance of Roadhouse Blues. We opened for the Doors for a while. They were always my favorite American band. So let's check it out. Roadhouse Blues, live from An American Prayer.
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0: news of the strange and dumb coming up on Hey Stupid with Alice. And The Rock rolls on right now.
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13: You're inside Alice's Attic. Your sagacious host could truly benefit from having a yard sale. Who wouldn't be interested in used straitjackets, top hats, guillotines, and leather pants? There's even a lava lamp from his first L.A. apartment. But amongst the flotsam and jetsam of an extraordinarily interesting life are the tantalizing tales that only a Rock and Roll Hall of Famer could deliver. So sit back and enjoy another hour of rock and talk with Alice Cooper.
14: It's Alice Cooper here to make you happy, or maybe I'm filling you with an uncontrollable rage. I'm good either way. So, we've got lots coming up this hour. A Cooper's cover from the Smashing Pumpkins of a deep Fleetwood Mac tune. Lots of freaky facts and rock trivia involving the burial of 10 Cadillacs in a Texas field. But now, how about this?
13: Alice's Attic with Alice Cooper.

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0: 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Boy, I've been watching a lot of videos of Rush rocking their 50-something tour. What a show. 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
7: Lightly scattered showers and thunderstorms continue for this early part of Friday. Temperatures starting out in the 50s for today. Mostly cloudy through the morning hours. Another slight chance for a late day shower or storm. Highs today in the middle 70s. Tonight, partly cloudy, cooling off, lows in the lower 50s. And sunny skies turning a bit breezy for Saturday. Highs in the mid 70s. From the WSAW News Channel 7 studio, I'm First Alert meteorologist Chad Franzen.
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0: Yeah, Kiss and Detroit Rock City with My Detroit Does Rock Big Time. That city has it all. What a fantastic place. Plus, the pizza is amazing. Detroit-style pizza. Come on, let's get some crispy pizza right now. You in? I'm in for sure. Hey, the Talking Heads are coming up. Author on Billy Squire. And Phil Collins is next.
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0: Billy Squire in the dark with mud. We heard from Phil Collins in that set. I know you can feel it in the air tonight, Phil, in the class of 2026 in the Rock and Roll Hall of Fame. That show will air November the 14th, the Rock and Roll Hall of Fame induction ceremony in concert. And Phil, maybe he'll sing. Boy, that voice of Phil Collins, that rocks all the way. Congratulations to Phil. Poison, they're coming up. Author on the Talking Heads and Boston, they're on.
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And to go.

0: Cowboy song, Thin Lizzy with Mud from the classic rock station Rock 105.3 WRLO. 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
4: Widely scattered showers and thunderstorms continue for this early part of Friday. Temperatures starting out in the 50s for today. Mostly cloudy through the morning hours. Another slight chance for a late day shower or storm. Highs today in the middle 70s. Tonight, partly cloudy, cooling off, lows in the lower 50s. And sunny skies turning a bit breezy for Saturday. Highs in the mid 70s. From the WSAW News Channel 7 studio, I'm First Alert meteorologist Chad Franzen.
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0: Oh, yes, I know you are as cold as ice. Foreigner with Mud. We heard from Skid Row in that set. 18 in life for you, son. The former lead of Skid Row, Sebastian Bach, now is taking over lead controls of the legendary Twisted Sister on their 50th anniversary tour as D is ill. Get well soon, D. And Sebastian, go rock that tour beginning in September. The Police are coming up. Author on U2 and Stone Temple Pilots, they're on deck.
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4: Lightly scattered showers and thunderstorms continue for this early part of Friday. Temperatures starting out in the 50s for today. Mostly cloudy through the morning hours. Another slight chance for a late day shower or storm. Highs today in the middle 70s. Tonight, partly cloudy, cooling off, lows in the lower 50s. And sunny skies turning a bit breezy for Saturday. Highs in the mid 70s. From the WSAW News Channel 7 studio, I'm First Alert meteorologist Chad Franzen.
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0: Summer's here. Kids are off from school. The bugs are out. It's really hot. Why am I happy again?
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0: Yeah, the new Jenna Free For All with Mud AC/DC in that set. Go ahead, have a drink on me. Don't mind if I do. They're getting ready to wrap up that Power Up Tour part number 2 in Philadelphia on September the 29th. That's it for them at that point, but you never know. They may say, hey, we got to pay bills. Let's add some more shows, right? Hey, Eddie Money is coming up. I'll throw on Radiohead, and Peter Frampton is next.
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0: Radiohead and Creep with Mud Peter Frampton in that set. Now, Peter has a whole rock doc about his legendary career and life called Frampton. It should be out on streamers pretty soon. That sounds pretty cool. The Priest, they're coming up. Author on Joan Jett and Eddie Money is on deck.
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And to go.

0: look out. The bad company is coming to get you with the bad company with mud. Well, Labor Day weekend will be here in 17 days. That means maybe company could be coming to your home, or you could be company at somebody else's home. Make sure you're good company, though, and happy Labor Day weekend to you and yours in advance. The new fall season is almost here. Hey, Lynyrd's coming up. Author on Def Leppard, Kansas.
1: 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I'm Dee Snider, and heading your way are my band Twisted Sister, Kiss, Leader Ford, and more. 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
10: Lightly scattered showers and thunderstorms continue for this early part of Friday. Temperatures starting out in the 50s for today. Mostly cloudy through the morning hours. Another slight chance for a late day shower or storm. Highs today in the middle 70s. Tonight, partly cloudy, cooling off, lows in the lower 50s. And sunny skies turning a bit breezy for Saturday. Highs in the mid 70s. From the WSAW News Channel 7 studio, I'm First Alert meteorologist Chad Franzen.
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0: Yeah, Boston, with those words of wisdom, don't look back, don't ever look back, always look ahead, never ruminate on the past. Easy for me to say. I do that all the time. You have to look ahead. Lots of cool things to look ahead to. Come on, the remainder of your summertime fun is on, so go rock the summer. Floyd's coming up, author on the Black Crowes, and Billy Squire's on.
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0: Yep. 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

0: Well, now you know that thunder only happens when it's raining. Fleetwood Mac with Mud, the David Lee Roth edition of Van Halen. In that set, I'll wait. You'll have to wait to catch David Lee Roth on tour. He postponed some shows right now, but toward the end of the year, more tour action from David Lee Roth. And boy, he is quite the entertaining guy. The Thunder from Down Under, they're coming up. Author on Bon Jovi and Cheap Trick, they're next.
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0: Autograph, turn up the radio, turn it up with Mud. We heard the Rolling Stones in that set from Goat's Head Soup to Doo-Doo-Doo, Heartbreaker. That's a great tune. That's a great album. The new one from the Rolling Stones is also a great album. Foreign Tongues, 14 new tracks, plus a cool-looking album cover. And the Stones, well, they're talking about getting on the road sometime in 2027 to rock a tour. Come on, Stones, make it happen. The Doors, they're coming up. Author on Aerosmith and Journey, they're on deck.
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4: Widely scattered showers and thunderstorms continue for this early part of Friday. Temperatures starting out in the 50s for today. Mostly cloudy through the morning hours. Another slight chance for a late day shower or storm. Highs today in the middle 70s. Tonight, partly cloudy, cooling off, lows in the lower 50s, and sunny skies turning a bit breezy for Saturday, highs in the mid-70s. From the WSAW News Channel 7 studio, I'm First Alert meteorologist Chad Franzen.
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13: Widely scattered showers and thunderstorms continue for this early part of Friday. Temperatures starting out in the 50s for today. Mostly cloudy through the morning hours. Another slight chance for a late day shower or storm. Highs today in the middle 70s. Tonight, partly cloudy, cooling off, lows in the lower 50s, and sunny skies turning a bit breezy for Saturday, highs in the mid-70s. From the WSAW News Channel 7 studio, I'm First Alert meteorologist Chad Franzen.
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16: Hello there.
14: There's Pat Godwin.
17: Hey, Chick.
14: Hey, man. There's Josh Arnold.
18: Hi.
14: And I just noticed something about Pat. Hang on. There's Ace Cosby.
19: Hello.
14: Hello, Tom. And if you'll notice, Pat Godwin has the Tom Griswold starter set, the double pocket shirt.
17: Absolutely.
18: That shirt's cool, dude.
14: Double pocket, like button up. Yeah.
16: That's We're all nice. Wearing double pockets.
17: We are.
14: Oh, I have a jacket.
16: So is Josh.
18: Oh, I'm not doing.
16: You're not today.
14: No, you always
16: wear. Oh, okay.
14: This is where you say, I've always worn golf shirts. Every day. 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
20: I got Hyundai on my mind.
14: That's a good song.
20: Easy Beats, right?
16: Yep.
20: And that's the Easy Beats. Remember who's in the band?
14: Nope. I don't know. Graham Nash. I don't know.
20: No. One
16: People.
20: Of the... Well, clearly, it's not played by monkeys. I know one of the...
14: Although I would go see that band live.
20: Yeah.
14: Can you imagine?
20: Yeah,
14: oh, yeah. The last thing on their mind would be playing music. They would be running around.
20: Wouldn't it be great if you went to the Sphere to see the Eagles and the opening act was the Chuck E. Cheese band? That'd almost be worth it.
14: Or
20: they bring out the electric
16: animatronic
20: gorilla on the keys.
14: You would have heard it opening act the Monkees, only you didn't check. It's EYS,
20: and it's a bunch of monkeys.
14: Yeah.
20: Let's see now. Where was I going with this? Oh yeah, it's from AC/DC. The older brother of the original fellows from AC/DC was in the Easy Beats, right?
17: He was.
16: Yes.
14: Wilbur Young, the one that was on. Mr. Ed was
16: How
14: the
16: did
14: oldest.
16: Not get nice
20: Alan Young from Alan the Mr. Young. Ed Show? No.
14: Was Alan was Young, Malcolm Young, Young Angus Young. Young.
20: The reason I bring that up is there's a cool story coming out of St. Louis involving the band AC/DC.
16: Yeah.
20: We'll get to that coming up soon. But right now, as you mentioned, letters brought to you by Hyundai. And
14: AC/DC STL?
20: Yeah.
14: Huh?
20: Yeah. Actually, it would be AC/DC STL/FOO.
16: Yeah.
18: How about that?
14: Dave? Mm-hmm. Is Dave involved?
20: Yeah.
14: Oh, I love
20: Very
14: the,
20: cool.
14: Love the Dave.
20: If you were thinking of maybe going to see AC/DC in St. Louis.
16: You better get a ticket because it's going to sell out.
20: Well, yeah. I mean, it's going to sold out anyway. But first of all, great live show. Secondly, opening act is equally as great. So we'll give you the info on that coming up. But this may lead to a song, Pat Godwin.
17: All right. I'm ready to go.
20: Okay. Now, I should point something out. Pat is itching. To be working because I forgot your very first gig post surgery is going to be coming up this weekend.
17: Yeah,
20: you got a couple of them. You'll be at the Astra Theater in Jasper Saturday night. That's great. 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It's ASTRA. It's not like Astro Chick, not the dog from the Jetsons.
14: Did he talk or Jesus bark? Or did he try to, Scooby?
18: He kind of spoke a little.
14: Yeah.
18: Right.
14: One of those?
20: Let's get the tickets are available at rutrow.com. Oh, right. Wait a minute. Okay.
16: That's not helping.
20: No, they're not.
14: Actual address.
20: Astratheater.com. That'll be cool, Pat. And then I know you're doing a special charity event in Anderson, Indiana, Sunday evening.
17: Yeah, for the flood victims.
20: Okay, good. get your lips on because you're going to have to sing when you hear this song.
21: Come on, honey, get your lips on.
16: Your glasses match your shirt. You look very nice today.
17: Today?
16: No, you always look nice.
17: I read that as you look like crap yesterday.
20: Well, you can look at it that way if the shoe fits.
14: One thing that you should have learned by now, you have to be careful complimenting Pat.
16: You're right.
14: It's a real minefield.
16: Yeah.
17: That's so true.
20: Here we go. There was an interesting story. That is evolving, I guess you could say. Coming out of State College, Pennsylvania.
17: Oh, I know you.
20: It's an interesting story. A couple of the frats were allegedly involved in a cocaine ring. And among the allegations, the pledges to these two frats had to, I guess, sit in the basement stuffing baggies with cocaine.
16: Yeah.
20: These are the allegations. Right. They've arrested a few people. By the way, if you look at the mugshots, the one guy, I mean, it is right out of Revenge of the Nerds, this guy. Yeah. But apparently massive amounts of cocaine being distributed on the campus of Penn State University.
14: Is that cocaine on your pledge pin?
20: And I was kind of joking about it, thinking of these, you know, poor guys who are just trying to join a frat, and all of a sudden they're sitting in their underwear in the basement. Instead of getting paddled, they're stuffing baggies with coke. And I was trying to remember what movie had the ladies in the brassieres and their panties, and they're filling cocaine orders or whatever.
16: Right.
20: But they're dressed like that so they won't steal the coke. That's apparently the thing. There's a couple movies that mention it. We've got about 300 people that have sent me this letter essentially saying, the women bagging up the coke in their underwear is American Gangster with Denzel Washington and Russell Crowe. So apparently it also takes place in that movie. Thank you very much. That was from Devon and many others. They pointed that out. But this cocaine bust in State College, Pat, that led you to a song?
15: Indeed. Well, we're

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6: Mainly cloudy skies through most of the day. Today, some thunderstorms possible early on the morning commute, with another chance for thunderstorms later in the day today, east of Highway 51. A high of 76 degrees later this afternoon. Best chance for severe weather will be in southeastern Wisconsin. From the WCW News Channel 7 studio, First Alert meteorologist Spence Furman.
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8: No cone.
9: No cone.
8: Welcome back to the O'Reilly Auto Parts Studios. It's the Bob and Tom Show. Christy Lee at the news desk.
10: No cone for you.
8: Bless your heart. There. Yeah.
11: Sweet, sweet little young lady telling me, oh, this is the wrong line.
12: Really?
10: Were you in the grilled cheese line?
12: I've been in for 20 minutes. How about a sign?
8: Well, yeah, you can't.
9: Here's your sign.
8: You can't get a cone in the grilled cheese line. What do you think?
12: It's like when you're on the freeway and the sign is after the place you're supposed to turn. Can you walk 10 feet and get me a cone?
10: Well, that was going to be my next question.
9: 30 people behind him.
10: Well, he still waited in line all that time.
8: Hi, Josh.
13: Like, hello.
8: I don't have this kind of trouble.
13: Christy and I worked at the dairy bar once. Well, I'll tell you a story in just a second.
10: Yes, I want to do that again. Why don't we invite it back?
8: I'm Chick. There's Scott.
12: Probably because you were being pissy with some guy and saying, you can't have a cone. You're in the wrong line.
13: So I was in charge of making ice cream cones for a little bit.
8: Yeah, well, Tom is the reason we don't get invited a lot of
13: And every time there was a kid in line who had ordered an ice cream cone, or you know, the parent said she or he would like an ice cream cone, I made as tall as I could.
10: Yes, he did.
13: So a good 2 feet.
12: I mean, as
13: tall. And then I would go, I'm so sorry. And I would take it to the window. And the kid would say, and I go, I'm so sorry, the machine malfunctioned. Do you still want this? Or do you want me to make you another one? And of course, they
8: went,
13: I'll take that one.
8: Yeah. That's a great idea.
10: Yeah, I was seeing all these other couples that we know in the business doing it over the last week, and I'm like, well, Josh and I never
13: I'm sure all we have to do is ask.
10: I'd love to do it.
13: Yeah.
12: I remember when I got fired at Dairy Queen.
10: Did you get fired for?
12: No, the machine broke, so I just took a scoop of ice cream, and then I put it in my mouth and went, made that little swirl.
13: Somebody saw that.
12: They didn't like that.
8: Did you actually do that?
12: Of course not.
13: My uncle said this never happened. My dad swore this happened, so I don't know. I believe who you want.
8: All right.
13: He said that they would go to Dairy Queen as a family, and the four kids would have to share one ice cream cone.
9: That sounds like a reworking of
10: that. That is the saddest thing I've ever heard.
12: Oh, no wonder he wanted to do a second tour of duty in Nam.
13: Send me over.
12: Take me out, Charlie.
13: Wouldn't that be such a bummer?
8: Take me out, Charlie.
13: I think I would just bail. I'd go ahead and go,

0: most often they be on their phones or they're just not paying attention. They can cause a crash.
1: We could stand on the side of the road and watch every other vehicle looking down into their lap as they're passing us. You know what they're looking at. They're looking at their phone.
2: Phones. On their phones, not paying attention.
1: Phones.
0: I'm not a mathematician, but I say probably about 80% of the people who pass me are on their telephones.
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10: ABC News, I'm Sherry Preston. The same line of storms that caused severe damage in the Midwest moving further east on Thursday. ABC's Morgan Norwood.
11: A rain-wrapped tornado tearing through the city of Dover, Delaware, sending debris flying and leaving behind a trail of destruction.
12: I can't believe this.
11: Some residents caught off guard, racing to take shelter. Two hotels left badly damaged, pieces of the building wrapped around power lines.
10: On Long Island, New York, a waterspout may have come on shore. If so, that'd be a tornado. Firefighters digging through torn apart structures at a beach club, making sure there was no one inside. President Trump heads to South Carolina today to stump for Darlene Graham, days ahead of the South Carolina Republican Senate runoff. A charter aircraft carrying eight people crashing in a remote radar site in western Alaska, killing all on board. President Trump back on the air with his one-time fixer, Michael Cohen, who testified before Congress about Trump's hush money payments. He also did prison time for tax evasion. They were on Cohen's radio show. This is ABC News.
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13: Good morning. The Wisconsin Department of Health Services is tracking an E. coli outbreak linked to alfalfa sprouts. DHS says 17 people have been sick and one hospitalized after eating sprouts from the Calco and Everything Sprouts brands. The outbreak also hit Minnesota, 23 cases there. Anyone who has purchased any sprouts from either Calco or Everything Sprouts should immediately throw them out. And if you've eaten them, you should get yourself checked for E. coli infection. Governor Evers is pushing back against proposed federal changes to Head Start. Evers sent a letter to federal health officials urging them to scrap a Trump administration proposal that would roll back Head Start program standards. Governor said the plan would eliminate requirements covering class sizes, services for children with disabilities, educational quality, and child safety. Evers argues that changes would weaken a program that serves about 700,000 children nationwide. In Wisconsin, Head Start and Early Head Start programs served more than 12,000 children and families last year. And the Department of Natural Resources is sweetening the deal for meat processors to take donated deer. DNR announced Wednesday it'll increase payments it offers for each deer that's handled by a processor to $125 per deer. That's $135 if CWD testing is required. That's up from the previous $100 the agency was offering before. Since the program's inception in 2000, hunters have donated over 100,000 deer, which is over 4 million pounds of venison sent to local food banks. You can find a local store to donate online at dnr.wisconsin.gov. There's a look at your news. I'm Paul Hart.
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23: Welcome back to the Bob and Tom Show. We're in the O'Reilly Auto Parts Studios. At the news desk, it's Chrissy Lee.
7: Happy Friday.
23: Happy Friday. Yay. Oh. Don't encourage him.
7: I didn't. I said Friday.
23: See how I got her in trouble and I didn't? There's Pat Godwin.
24: Hey, chick.
23: We need a Fry-yay song.
24: We do need a Fry-yay song.
23: What's the name of that girl? Friday.
24: Oh. Rebecca Black?
23: Yeah. Friday. There's Josh Arnold.
25: President of the Rebecca Flack. Back.
23: He likes it. There's Ace Cosby.
8: Howdy.
23: Howdy do. I'm Chick. Hello, Tom.
9: Hello, Chick McGee. Now, we were visiting yesterday in history.
23: Yes, and it continues, right?
9: Yeah, we learned that the 1812 Overture is about a war not the one you're associating it with. Tchaikovsky wrote it for Napoleon's loss.
24: Overture!
9: Sure, delight. This is it. We'll hit the heights.
26: And all what heights will hit.
23: On with the show. This is it.
9: Up. Christy, you know what we're doing?
7: No.
23: Of course not. You're a girl.
9: Every guy.
7: Oh, this is from the Mel Brooks film.
23: No.
9: Oh.
23: It's the Bugs Bunny.
9: Bugs Bunny show.
7: Oh.
9: One of the great shows of all time.
7: I should have known that.
9: A show they'll be watching 200 years from now.
24: I sure hope so.
7: I just haven't seen Bugs Bunny since I was 10.
23: Bugs and Daffy are confronting Elmer in the latest one I'm watching. And Bugs goes, you don't have to shoot him here. You can wait till you get home. And Daffy goes, oh, no, not again.
9: How does Daffy Duck not get a Nobel Prize?
23: I don't. They should have both won Oscars and Emmys and the whole thing.
9: Okay,
23: unbelievable.
9: Now, back to yesterday in history. The first professional football league was formed in 1920.
23: That wasn't the NFL, though, right? Or was it?
9: No. But it was seven guys, including Jim Thorpe. Jim Thorpe.
7: Seven guys? That's not even enough for a team.
9: Well, that's why the league was a little bit weak there in the beginning.
23: There's a...
9: But remember, that's how the League of Nations and the Justice League started.
24: That's right.
9: Seven guys.
23: Doc, Netflix about Jim Thorpe. It's pretty good.
24: Is he a Thorpe or Thorpe?
23: There's an E on the end, but they just pronounce it Thorpe.
24: Right, yeah. But he is there.
9: Now, this next story, it's, it's kind of good news, I guess, in a way. But there's a tale. I maybe shouldn't tell you the whole thing because it doesn't get...
23: You have talked yourself
0: Okay. Into a ditch.
1: 1960, the USSR recovered two dogs.
0: Oh, yeah.
1: Belka and Strelka from Sputnik 5. They were the first living orgasms to return from...
24: I'm sorry?
0: You mean...
2: Organisms.
1: Typo.
24: I know that. Typo, was it?
1: Sorry. They were the first living organisms
2: I'm
1: to
2: not
1: return.
2: Giving you the Brazilian blowout story to read.
0: Yeah.
1: the first living orgasm. Organisms to return from space.
0: Yeah, so, that's really I did a deep dive on that. Laika,
1: yeah, you don't want to know the Laika.
2: No, you know.
1: Laika is the first creature to be monitored.
0: Was supposed to go again more orbits, but she died on the third orbit or something.
1: Yeah, the thing is with the Russians, you never know what.
0: Yeah.
2: I highly recommend Star City if you want to watch some great fiction about the Soviet space program.
1: Laika was a stray dog picked up on the streets of Moscow. So yeah, we'll just leave it right there.
0: And only spoke Russian.
2: Huh.
0: Isn't that interesting?
24: Yes. It is interesting.
1: Now, by the way, this is important to know. I don't know if you know this, Christy. Dog light years are different.
2: I did not know that.
1: Yeah, they can't see colors. So they
0: Have you ever watched Interstellar?
24: Why would you even...
0: His
24: nose would bleed and he would lose his mind.
0: That's the one of the greatest endings of a movie in the history of the world.
24: Yeah, he wouldn't even make it,
1: man. Which one is
0: that? He would not get it.
1: Is that the one with...
0: Well, that's her father. How's he younger than...
2: Oh, that's on Apple TV right now, too, if you want to watch
24: it. McConaughey.
0: McConaughey. Yeah. And
24: don't worry about it.
1: Who's the lady in that?
0: The older lady is... She has been in here. I remember her being with Judge Reinhold. I forget what her name is, though, and I'm awful. She's in Requiem for a Dream.
24: Oh, Ellen Burstyn?
0: Ellen Burstyn.
1: Oh, wow.
24: It's not for you.
1: I've never seen it.
0: You have to pay attention.
1: Happy birthday, 1833, Benjamin Harrison, president.
2: Mm-hmm.
0: Nicknamed Benji.
1: I get confused here. And then William Henry Harrison. Is William Henry Harrison the one that died in, like, 3 days
0: because
1: after
0: of the cold
1: making the speech?
24: The spike. That's a good speech there.
0: That's good speeching.
1: Oh, here's a good one for you. Happy birthday, H.P. Lovecraft.
0: Oh, yeah.
1: Anybody?
24: Sure. I've read the collected works odd.
1: What is it? The Call of the Chithru or
24: Cthulhu. Thank you very much.
1: What is it?
2: I have not read.
24: Please show the proper respect to the squid-faced giant.
2: Oh. Is that what they are, squid
24: Cthulhu
2: faces?
24: Well, the Cthulhu sort of is, yeah.
2: Ugh.
1: Happy birthday, Don King, boxing promoter. Everybody tonight, we'll celebrate 1946. Everybody Connie Chung tonight.
24: Ah!
1: Everybody Connie Chung tonight.
24: Still with Maury?
0: I think so.
2: Yeah, I believe so.
1: Oh, she's married to Maury Povich.
2: Yeah.
24: No, Maury Amsterdam.
2: What the hell, Tom?
0: You know, Maury...
1: Do they have any kids?
0: Something again? What is that?
1: If she has a kid, does she tell Maury it's not his?
24: That's funny.
0: That's
24: pretty funny.
1: Do they have it? I don't know if they do.
0: Do you think Maury is still hungry after?
1: All right.
24: An hour later, 1948,
1: yesterday, Robert Plant, happy birthday.
24: Was he ever in a band?
1: Oh, God. Oh, this is kind of cool. Al Roker, born in 1954. You know, he is an honorary member of the Wiggles. Did you know that?
2: I did not know that.
24: Oh, really?
0: How is that worth mentioning?
1: I think Al's a great guy. Okay.
2: But the Wiggles?
24: The Wiggles?
1: Yeah, he did a song with them. I forget which one
0: it
1: was.
0: You know, Robert Plant, a huge comedy fan, actually.
2: Yes.
0: He goes to comedy clubs all the time. He practically lives at our buddies in Nashville. He loves the Zanies.
1: 1958, born David O. Russell, the director of...
24: I wonder if Lily Tomlin's going to send him on.
0: Yeah, yeah.
24: A cake.
1: Silver Linings Playbook.
0: He's like Orson Welles. He has a stable of people that he always hires, right? Matthew McConaughey and the red-haired girl and, you know.
1: Okay. Sad, the birthday of Dimebag Daryl Abbott from Pantera.
24: Sure.
1: That's kind of a sad
24: story. Never got
1: to
24: see him live.
1: You won't now.
24: No, well, like, no.
3: You know what's in his coffin?
0: Well, you know, no, that...
2: guitar.
3: Eddie Vedder's guitar.
0: Them being passed away did not dissuade you from recommending to go see ZZ Top.
24: And Pantera is on tour time. Yeah. Well, I've seen Pantera. I did not get to see Dimebag.
1: Oh, I see. Okay. Yeah. There you go. He's deceased.
2: Well, yeah.
1: Murdered on stage. It's a very ugly story. ZZ Top, of course, will continue to perform. Naturally.
24: How about naturally? Two out of three are dead. To say naturally doesn't.
23: How do you get away with that?
2: Wouldn't Billy Gibbons just go, "Hey, I'm going to hang it up and just enjoy my life"?
1: It's sad branding.
24: Already does plenty of great solo stuff.
2: Yeah. Yeah,
1: how about this one? Happy birthday, Fred Durst. He's still with us, right?
24: He is. Yes.
2: Last I checked.
1: Doesn't Limp Bizkit sound like you've got an erectile dysfunction issue?
24: I think that's kind of the joke.
1: Yeah, that's a Limp Bizkit.
23: Okay. By the way, Pat, did you hear that Frank Beard died?
3: I did hear. I don't know how, though.
2: You don't want to play.
1: Is that circulating on the...
3: Yes, unfortunately.
23: Let's relive that moment.
3: How?
1: Yeah. Let's see.
23: I never recommend
1: that. That's pretty much yesterday in history.
23: Higher.
1: We'll move on. Get today in history coming up soon. And have we finished sports?
23: Yes, sir.
1: So it's time to go to the news desk with Christy Lee.
23: Talk a little bit about
2: my car. Yes, yeah.
1: It is.
2: Love my Hyundai.
1: Wow. 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
2: Yeah.
24: We'll
2: be right
1: back. 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
30: Mainly cloudy skies through most of the day. Today, some thunderstorms possible early on the morning commute, with another chance for thunderstorms later in the day today east of Highway 51. A high of 76 degrees later this afternoon. Best chance for severe weather will be in southeastern Wisconsin. From the WCW News Channel 7 studio, First Alert meteorologist Spence Furman.
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0: 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Christy Lee at the news desk.
2: Hello.
0: There's Pat Godwin.
24: Hello, Chick.
0: Hey, Pat. There's Josh Arnold.
24: Christy Lee, your hair looks great, and I'm going to need you to stop losing weight because there's less for me to imagine clutching on.
0: Oh!
24: What's going on?
2: Well.
0: There's Ace Cosby.
24: Hello. I'll clutch a woman.
0: Like you're...
2: I like to be clutched.
24: Yeah.
0: Like you're drowning?
24: Yes. Yes.
2: Uh-huh. Save me.
0: Hello, Tom. We have a special guest in the studio. Well, I mean, she's here a lot.
24: Oh, we also have a special guest via telecommunication.
0: Yes.
1: We got a lot going on here. Let me handle the intro because okay. Right now I want to point something out. Josh and the soon-to-be entertaining Jeff Oskey were at the state fair, and they tested out something called the Samork, like a s'more, but it's a pork and a s'more combined. And by the way, this dish was just voted the Taste of the Fair winner.
24: Yep. How about that?
1: Pulled pork marshmallow chocolate on a sugar biscuit. Josh, the video of you guys trying this is on our social media and is very popular. Do you want to give us, Josh, what happened? How do you feel about it?
24: I gave it a thumbs up. Oscar gave it a thumb sideways, well, down.
0: Oh,
24: And I want to say Jason gave it two thumbs up.
1: Oh, wow. So chocolatey, marshmallowy, what?
24: White marshmallowy. Hmm. That was the predominant flavor I found.
1: Marshmallow and pork.
24: It's a pulled pork sandwich with a s'more on it, essentially minus the graham cracker.
3: On a sugar biscuit.
24: Yeah. Yeah.
2: Oh.
0: Well, that's an amazing.
24: An orchestra flavor.
2: Yeah.
1: I see. Well, now you'll notice that Mr. Oske has joined us via the electronic magic of the satellite. Hey, Jeff, how's it going?
3: Oh, I'm great. We give you a lot of the news each week. We don't give you all the news, so I'm here to give you the news that we failed to mention.
6: Here's Jeff Oske.
3: An Australian man has set a Guinness World Record for the longest kite flight, keeping it in the air for over 24 hours. What you failed to mention, how about me, said the wind.
24: Yeah, no credit at all.
3: Wednesday, as we mentioned earlier, was National Potato Day.
2: Uh-huh.
3: What you failed to mention, also known as Dan Quayle's least favorite holiday. I'm bringing it back to the 80s. Oh, yeah. Oh, you didn't like that? The Grand Marshal for the Potato Day parade this year, Spuds McKenzie.
0: Oh,
3: yeah. Yeah, boy, does that corpse stink.
2: Oh.
3: A New York woman set a new record for running 100 miles on a treadmill, the fastest coming in at 12 hours 47 minutes. Well, you failed to mention, to make the run more realistic, a group of construction workers were brought in to catcall her as she ran. Hey, how about you run over here and give me some of that?
0: Woo!
3: A town in England held a corgi dog gathering that consisted of games and contests, including a corgi race. Well, you failed to mention the event. One corgi set a new high jump record at 1.5 inches.
0: Short little legs.
3: Yes. They are
1: stubby,
3: short
1: stubby
3: dogs.
1: Legs.
0: Yeah.
1: Little teeny legs.
3: A man set the record for dressing a Mr. Potato Head the fastest. What you failed to mention, you think that's fast. You should have seen me dressing the baked potato back at the old Wendy's potato bar. Yes, more bacon and sour cream.
0: Oh, yeah.
3: And finally, cats were found on a ghost ship. What you failed to mention, have you ever taken a ghost shoe? You pitch one off, you look down, and it somehow magically disappeared? Spooky. I'm Jeff Oske, and that was the news that we failed to mention.
0: All right.
1: Jeff Oske. Ah, the ghost bird.
2: Ah, yes.
1: Well, in any by the video of Josh
7: High
1: and
7: on the
1: Jeffrey
7: hill was a lonely ghost turd.
1: Is what?
7: High on the hill was a lonely ghost turd.
24: Oh, the sound of Poozik.
1: Once
0: the
1: again,
0: hills are alive with the sound of Poozik.
1: Once again, I'm going to do a little singing. This is a promotional singing thing. It goes something like this: Astra in Jasper. He's going to fill it with laughter.
7: I like that very much.
1: That's Pat Godwin. He'll be at the Astra Theater, Jasper, Indiana, coming up tomorrow night. This is very exciting.
7: Yeah.
1: And then on Sunday, you're doing a special charity show in a place called Anderson, Indiana, to benefit. It's a flood relief benefit.
7: Yeah.
1: You'll be on stage downtown at what time?
7: 4:00.
1: Okay, good.
3: And Anderson.
7: Eighth and Madison. You know, that's the second time this week that Abracadabra's been used as a satire or a parody.
2: It is.
1: Yeah. Well, we were talking about, is this the thing about the what do they call it? The zombie filler?
7: Yeah.
2: Oh, yeah.
1: This
2: where
1: is
2: they
1: creepy.
2: They take fat from cadavers and put it into people.
1: So, like, if you want your lips fattened up, instead of taking it off your own butt, they take it off the dead guy?
2: Well, yeah, or your...
0: This is a can of worms, but is it okay with the dead people and the dead people's family?
3: Must be.
2: They must be.
0: Presumably. I guess.
1: I don't know. I mean, do you sell it, or do they? Is it part of donating it to science? I mean, if you're an organ donor, is that part of the thing?
2: That would be.
24: Take
2: I
24: my fat.
2: Think.
24: You can have my fat.
0: That's right.
1: Take this fat and shove it.
24: I ain't needing it.
2: No more.
1: It's called zombie
7: filler. Yeah.
1: Zombie filler.
7: Mm-hmm.
1: Okay, and you have a tribute.
7: They take fat from a corpse. It works as filler.

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2: ABC News, I'm Sherry Preston. Prince Harry and six others, including Elton John, have just been ordered to pay an initial $13 million to the publisher of Britain's Daily Mail following their invasion of privacy case that failed in court, the publisher strongly denying claims that the phones of the high-powered litigants had been hacked. Despite that, the Sussexes are headed back to England.
3: Prince Harry was seen in Washington, D.C. Wednesday night, meeting with veterans, but he didn't address the upcoming move. According to the Telegraph, the couple, along with their 7-year-old Prince Archie and 5-year-old Princess Lilibet, plan to move later this month to a private, non-royal residence outside London. The children are already enrolled in British schools for September.
2: ABC's James Longman in London. The USS Lincoln now headed home after a record-long nine-month deployment and deteriorating conditions on board. It's been confirmed now it was a rare tornado that touched down on New York's Long Island last night. People in and around Gary, Indiana, still without power almost 2 weeks after a storm. This is ABC News.
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5: Good morning. The Wisconsin Department of Health Services is tracking an E. coli outbreak linked to alfalfa sprouts. DHS says 17 people have been sick and one hospitalized after eating sprouts from the Calco and Everything Sprouts brands. The outbreak also hit Minnesota. 23 cases there. Anyone who has purchased any sprouts from either Calco or Everything Sprouts should immediately throw them out. And if you've eaten them, you should get yourself checked for E. coli infection. Governor Evers is pushing back against proposed federal changes to Head Start. Evers sent a letter to federal health officials urging them to scrap a Trump administration proposal that would roll back Head Start program standards. Governor said the plan would eliminate requirements covering class sizes, services for children with disabilities, educational quality, and child safety. Evers argues the changes would weaken a program that serves about 700,000 children nationwide. In Wisconsin, Head Start and early Head Start programs served more than 12,000 children and families last year. And the Department of Natural Resources is sweetening the deal for meat processors to take donated deer. DNR announced Wednesday it'll increase payments it offers for each deer that's handled by a processor to $125 per deer. That's $135 if CWD testing is required. That's up from the previous $100 the agency was offering before. Since the program's inception in 2000, hunters have donated over 100,000 deer, which is over 4 million pounds of venison sent to local food banks. You can find a local store to donate online at dnr.wisconsin.gov. There's a look at your news. I'm Paul Hart.
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Only a half a day of work for this guy today, and there's a brat fry. Not to mention, it's a live shot Friday. And top all that off with the fact that I've got a WTF story for you. It's going to be a pretty good day, folks. Right now, it's time to rock. It's Joan Jett on the Classic Rock Station.

0: Rock 105.3 WRLO. It's STP. Get the calendar out. Write it down. It's very, very, very, very important. This year's Walk to End Alzheimer's takes place on September 19th. That's the important date that I want you to write down. It's going on in Antigo and Rhinelander. You can walk by yourself. 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
2: Decreasing cloud cover throughout the day today with a high of 76 this afternoon. Couple isolated thunderstorms cannot be ruled out east of Highway 51 later in the day today. Best chance for strong to severe thunderstorms, however, will be in southeastern Wisconsin. Rainfall up to half to three quarters of an inch in a couple places. From the WCW News Channel 7 studio, I'm First Alert meteorologist Spence Furman.
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0: 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It's Thin Lizzy. This is a tragic thing. And you know what? There's a couple things in the world that you need to know. There is a right way and a wrong way to build stuff, and officer safety just cannot be a high enough priority. This newly released body cam footage captures the moment that a second-story wooden deck collapsed beneath law enforcement officers that were trying to serve a high-risk warrant in Huntsville, Missouri. This took place on July 21st. Members of the Moberly Area SWAT team and U.S. Marshal Service were approaching a residence when the structure gave way, sending nine officers tumbling to the ground. This is a second-story deck. And I looked at the pictures of this thing, and I could tell you that it was not built correctly. My friend Champ told me how to build decks, and that is not correct. This whole thing was rickety looking. I don't know that I would have sent one guy up there. Five men were hospitalized with broken bones, or some with torn muscles, and even concussions. All the injuries were considered non-life-threatening. The officers were there to arrest Jacobs Alexander Munoz, who was 26 years old. He was a convicted child pornography offender. He's accused of failing to report it to his parole officer. Munoz was absent when officers arrived, but did later surrender. Hopefully he felt a little bit bad because all those guys got hurt trying to go after this bad guy. It's just unbelievable. You can't be too careful. Decks terrify me if they're not built right. And I can tell you, drive around, you'll see some rickety ones. Let's take a quick break. We got Zeppelin coming up on the other side.
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3: Decreasing cloud cover throughout the day today with a high of 76 this afternoon. Couple isolated thunderstorms cannot be ruled out east of Highway 51 later in the day today. Best chance for strong to severe thunderstorms, however, will be in southeastern Wisconsin. Rainfall up to half to three quarters of an inch in a couple places. From the WCW News Channel 7 studio, I'm First Alert Meteorologist Spence Furman.
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Rock 105.3 WRLO. It's Van Halen. Get ready this next Tuesday in the Hodeck Park Concert Series. That's the 25th. Coming up, we've got the Bloodhound Band coming. This is a great trio that's playing outlaw rock, outlaw country. Great sounding group of guys. Super professional. I'm really excited to see

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Antigo.

105.3 WRLO in the middle of a long rock block. Coming up, we'll look at all things weekendy and see if we got any exciting things that we can get done this weekend. Until then, we'll keep rocking it. CLO.

0: Rock 105.3 WRLO. She's some kind of wonderful, exciting stuff coming up this weekend. And something I really wanted to point out, that they have a chalk fest going on in downtown Rhinelander. This is a great event that's put on every single year. And I absolutely love going down to look at all these masterpieces they have. You get down there and you can see everything that they have done. And there's all these different skill levels. And some of them look like they're coming right off the sidewalk. It's just unbelievable, the talent that goes down there. That goes on. The artists are creating art from 7:30 to 3:30. You're more than welcome to go down there and check them out. Watch them actually create the art and see how that's done. Even ask questions and get some tips and pointers for yourself. There's also things that kids can do down there. Besides chalk, but there is chalk available for them as well. So get down there and check out Rhinelander's Chalk Fest. It's going on this Saturday. It's just a beautiful thing to do in downtown Rhinelander. Let's take a quick break. Look at that WSAW First Alert weather. We've got music coming up from the Scorpions and Foreigner.
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6: Decreasing cloud cover throughout the day today with a high of 76 this afternoon. Couple isolated thunderstorms cannot be ruled out east of Highway 51 later in the day today. Best chance for strong to severe thunderstorms, however, will be in southeastern Wisconsin. Rainfall up to half to three quarters of an inch in a couple places. From the WCW News Channel 7 studio, I'm First Alert meteorologist Spence Furman.
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0: 93 WRLO. It's Jimmy. Got exciting stuff coming up tonight. The Green Bay Packers, all the coverage right here on the Classic Rock Station. 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
2: Decreasing cloud cover throughout the day today with a high of 76 this afternoon. Couple isolated thunderstorms cannot be ruled out east of Highway 51 later in the day today. Best chance for strong to severe thunderstorms, however, will be in southeastern Wisconsin. Rainfall up to half to three quarters of an inch in a couple places. From the WCW News Channel 7 studio, I'm First Alert meteorologist Spence Furman.
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And to go.

105.3 WRLO. You know, I've heard many times it called when your wife is kind of getting on you a little bit, chewing on your ears, what I've heard that called. Well, our WTF story coming up here in a bit will change your opinion on that, as this Florida woman is accused of biting off her husband's ear during a dispute on I-95. That sounds pretty rough to me. Let's keep this thing moving. It's All Right Now on Rock 105.3 WRLO.

0: 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It's the police. All right, time for a little inside story. I'm an open book for you guys all the time. I will tell you that song, when I was a child, when I was small, like 5 or 6, my cousin Alan has an uncle named Jeff. We're going to call him Jeff the Window Licker. His voice sounds just like that. And when I was a child, I was convinced that was Jeff singing on that track. And only did I know as I grew up that song was more kind of a stalkerish kind of song. And I'm still pretty well convinced it was Jeff.
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2: Decreasing cloud cover throughout the day today with a high of 76 this afternoon. Couple isolated thunderstorms cannot be ruled out east of Highway 51 later in the day today. Best chance for strong to severe thunderstorms, however, will be in southeastern Wisconsin. Rainfall up to half to three quarters of an inch in a couple places. From the WCW News Channel 7 studio, I'm First Alert Meteorologist Spence Furman.
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0: Rock 105.3 WRLO, it's Journey. Just read this crazy story about a 16-year-old girl who stormed a middle school football field in Winchester, Tennessee. She ran onto the field and tackled a player and then even shoved him down a second time. She was 16. This kid was in middle school, 7th or 8th grade. And it was something to do with some kind of scuffle that broke out in the end zone. So I'm going to guess that maybe her brother or somebody was involved in this and she took this the wrong way. Anyway, at the end of the day, nobody was really hurt, obviously, because they're wearing football pads. But she is permanently banned from Franklin County school system properties. She's barred from the Cornersville games for a year. And she was arrested on assault and disorderly contact charges. I mean, really, it's a football game at a middle school. Come on, kids. Sit tight, everybody. We got that live shot coming up after the break.
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4: Decreasing cloud cover throughout the day today with a high of 76 this afternoon. Couple isolated thunderstorms cannot be ruled out east of Highway 51 later in the day today. Best chance for strong to severe thunderstorms, however, will be in southeastern Wisconsin. Rainfall up to half to three quarters of an inch in a couple places. From the WCW News Channel 7 studio, I'm First Alert meteorologist Spence Furman.
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0: Rock 105.3 WRLO, Miss Stevie Nicks. Well, it's been a wonderful day, and as I mentioned earlier, I'm off at noon, and I'm almost there. So let's all just applaud that situation. Make sure you guys get out there and enjoy some things locally this weekend. As I mentioned, the Chalk Fest is going on. There's a brat fry happening up off, it's down there off of, it's down near the bank and the chiropractor's office just off of Lincoln there. I'm going to be heading up to that. Make sure you guys get out there. That supports local police, fire, and sheriff's departments. It's a little appreciation brat fry for them. I always try to make sure I get to that one. Got Kara coming in for that long lunch, and Duffer is in at 2 o'clock. Have a great weekend. I'll talk to you guys Monday at 9.
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1: 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Goodbye.
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2: Mostly cloudy to overcast skies on Friday with a high of 76. A couple thunderstorms were made possible east of Highway 51 in the Northwoods. 53 for the low temperature tonight with partly cloudy skies overnight. 74 for the high on Saturday. Mostly sunny to partly cloudy with breezy northwest gusts. From the WCW News Channel 7 studio, First Alert meteorologist Spence Furman.
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0: Andy Snyder. Tune in right here every week for the House of Hair, right here on Rock 105.3 WRLO every Saturday evening at 6. Crank it up! The House of Hair is here.
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4: Mostly cloudy to overcast skies on Friday with a high of 76. A couple thunderstorms were made possible east of Highway 51 in the Northwoods. 53 for the low temperature tonight with partly cloudy skies overnight. 74 for the high on Saturday. Mostly sunny to partly cloudy with breezy northwest gusts. From the WCW News Channel 7 studio, First Alert Meteorologist Beth Furman.
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0: are ready to embark on a road trip. Boy, do I have a good playlist for you. Going from BTO there to Red Hot Chili Peppers next. Motley Crue, The Eagles, Ozzy, Big...
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We are Rock 105.3 WRLO. And to go.

0: Big Finish from the Eagles. I'm Kara. Today's Hawaiian Shirt Day. They may as well just call it Radio Engineer Day because I've never worked at a radio station where the engineer's main wardrobe choice was Hawaiian shirts. They're just so happy.
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3: Fairly cloudy with a chance for a shower or storm heading into early this evening. Then a few clouds for tonight, low 53. Partly cloudy, breezy Saturday, high 73. A fair amount of sunshine on Sunday, the high close to 70. Partly cloudy on Monday and a little bit milder, high 72. 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
2: Fairly cloudy with a chance for a shower or storm heading into early this evening. Then a few clouds for tonight, low 53. Partly cloudy, breezy Saturday, high 73. A fair amount of sunshine on Sunday, the high close to 70. Partly cloudy on Monday and a little bit milder, high 72. From the WSAW News Channel 7 studio, I'm First Alert Meteorologist Jeremy Tabin.
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0: 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Our Milwaukee Brewers open up a three-game stand against the Braves today. 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
3: Fairly cloudy with a chance for a shower or storm heading into early this evening. Then a few clouds for tonight, low 53. Partly cloudy, breezy Saturday, high 73. A fair amount of sunshine on Sunday, the high close to 70. Partly cloudy on Monday and a little bit milder, high 72. 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

0: 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Not too bad out there, I guess, temperature-wise. Rhinelander's at 75, same in Minocqua. Tomahawk at 78, 76 in Merrill. Wausau's at 78, Crandon 73, and 73 in Antigo.
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0: 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Things getting underway in Wausau for the 35th annual Big Bull Falls Blues Fest. That kicks off at 5 o'clock with Howard Guitar Ludke. Heard that name for many years in central and northern Wisconsin. And Blue Max, of course. That will be kicking off, like I said, at 5. And then the lineup throughout the night tonight and tomorrow. It's the Big Bull Falls Blues Festival, 35th annual, presented by Wausau Events and Budweiser.
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10: Fairly cloudy with a chance for a shower or storm heading into early this evening. Then a few clouds for tonight, low 53. Partly cloudy, breezy Saturday, high 73. A fair amount of sunshine on Sunday, the high close to 70. Partly cloudy on Monday and a little bit milder, high 72. From the WSAW News Channel 7 studio, I'm First Alert Meteorologist Jeremy Tabin.
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0: Rock 105.3 WRLO, August the 21st. Today is National Brazilian Blowout Day. I don't know if that means a Brazilian wax or something to do with Brazil. Either way, celebrate, I guess. National Senior Citizens Day. Thank you. And National Spumoni Day today. Former quarterback of Super Bowl champion Chicago Bears, Jim McMahon, turns 67 today. And Kim Cattrall of Sex and the City. She was also on the movie Porky's. You might remember her as one of the gym teachers. Hello. She turns 70 today.
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4: Fairly cloudy with a chance for a shower or storm heading into early this evening, then a few clouds for tonight, low 53. Partly cloudy, breezy Saturday, high 73. A fair amount of sunshine on Sunday, the high close to 70. Partly cloudy on Monday and a little bit milder, high 72. 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

0: 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That's two down, two to go. 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

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And to go.

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6: Fairly cloudy with a chance for a shower or storm heading into early this evening. Then a few clouds for tonight, low 53. Partly cloudy, breezy Saturday, high 73. A fair amount of sunshine on Sunday, the high close to 70. Partly cloudy on Monday and a little bit milder, high 72. From the WSAW News Channel 7 studio, I'm First Alert Meteorologist Jeremy Tabin.
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0: 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What do you say we open up the Southern Fried Kitchen and let's have our cook today be Elvin Bishop.
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0: 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Love that song. Rod Stewart with Duff Damos. Recently, Rod Stewart had some difficulties. He had to cancel some shows, and he almost fainted at one of them. Found out that had some heart issues going on. They put stents in, and things are looking better for Rod.
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2: Fairly cloudy with a chance for a shower or storm heading into early this evening. Then a few clouds for tonight, low 53. Partly cloudy, breezy Saturday, high 73. A fair amount of sunshine on Sunday, the high close to 70. Partly cloudy on Monday and a little bit milder, high 72. From the WSAW News Channel 7 studio, I'm First Alert Meteorologist Jeremy Tabin.
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0: 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We're just about to that point. We'll kick off your weekend at 5 o'clock with another happy hour coming up, brought to you by Bass Lake Golf Course. We'll kick off a nice long set with Joe Walsh after the break.
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2: Fairly cloudy with a chance for a shower or storm heading into early this evening. Then a few clouds for tonight, low 53. Partly cloudy, breezy Saturday, high 73. A fair amount of sunshine on Sunday, the high close to 70. Partly cloudy on Monday and a little bit milder, high 72. From the WSAW News Channel 7 studio, I'm First Alert Meteorologist Jeremy Tabin.
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0: Rock 105.3 WRLO. Pink Floyd, live at that. Why not? It's Friday. It's Duffer. It's time for Duffer's Did You Know? It takes 39 different ingredients to make one Twinkie. I didn't know that. They're still dry. Did you know 4% of people read a book while driving? Shame on you. The number one thing forgotten by adults is where they put their keys. Larry. Number two is what they need at the store. I've done that, forgotten what I went to the store for. When it comes to our breakfast eating habits, 10% of us put milk in a bowl before the cereal. It's crazy. Why would you do that? That's like people that put on a sock and a shoe and a sock and a shoe. You should always put on a sock, a shoe. Come on. 16% of single men say employment status is the first thing they look at on a woman's dating profile. All right. 26% of people have used a coupon on a first dinner date. You mind if I have steak and lobster? And researchers say that coworkers who hug get along better and are more productive. Sorry. Dave Melvin, not my type.
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4: Fairly cloudy with a chance for a shower or storm heading into early this evening. Then a few clouds for tonight, low 53. Partly cloudy, breezy Saturday, high 73. A fair amount of sunshine on Sunday, the high close to 70. Partly cloudy on Monday and a little bit milder, high 72. From the WSAW News Channel 7 studio, I'm First Alert Meteorologist Jeremy Tabin.
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0: Rock 105.3 WRLO. That's it. Heading home. You have a wonderful, fabulous, happy, and safe weekend coming up. Green Bay Packer football coming up at 6 o'clock with Packers preview. 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